0: one sec. Babe, please. Please, just one sec.
1: Come on, that's not what I meant.
0: Wait. Hang on, wait a second. 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

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And tonight, let's enjoy life. 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

0: 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Just one sec. Hey, please, just one sec.
1: Come on, that's not what I meant.
0: Wait, hang on, wait a second, wait.

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That's when I knew that your heart was starring. Friends to lovers need a part to star in. 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

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I took the tag off of major prices. I just spent a half a meal on a chandelier. Now you trying to cut me off like a light switch. Trying to stay in Ali. Saying that you need some time to breathe. Thinking that I'm sleeping.

0: Hey.
1: Yo, what's
2: hey,
1: good?
2: Hey, beautiful.
3: Oh, so
4: nice.
5: I apologize together. I know I fucked up.
1: I just hope that you want to spend more time.
6: What I called to say, really.